0: Mia-ți-ru Radio. Mia-ți-ru Aurora.
1: Bring a coffee in the morning. 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

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I heard you moved to Austin, got an apartment and settled down. And every once in a while, I start texting, write a paragraph, but then I delete the message. Think about you like a pastime.

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1: Once was a ship that put to sea, and the name of that ship was the Billy O T. The winds blew harder, bowed it down, blow me bully boys blow. She had not been 2 weeks